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0: Give us a shout. Give your dads a shout. 749-1003 to shout your father. We know how much you love your dad, so we're going to make sure your dad has a fun Father's Day. We'll be right back. 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

0: come back Saturday, what? July 25th, for the one and only Mary J. Blige. And that's not all. Heatwave, Dougie Fresh, SWV, and Trace Songz will all be hitting the stage. 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

0: Hey, but it's your boy Ricky Smiley, and during Black Music Month, hey, we're taking the time to celebrate the artists whose voices and talent and legacy grace the One Voyage Cruise stage over the years.
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And boom, we right there with you.

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2: 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This is the space where we are share inspiring stories, learn about positive change, and connect you with the folks who are working every day to uplift our community. Today, we're excited to sit down with Mr. Tim Gittens, better known to the basketball fans as Headache 13 from the legendary N1 streetball team. Tim has taken his passion for the game and turned it into purpose through his nonprofit Headache 13, which is dedicated to empowering youth and giving back in powerful ways. We'll talk about his journey from the streetball courts to community leadership and find out how you can get involved and support the incredible work he's doing. Let's jump into the inspired conversation with Mr. Tim Headache 13 Gittens.
3: What's going on? What's going on?
2: What's up, sir? Welcome to Community Conversations, man. For those who may not know Tim, share what inspired you to start Headache 13 nonprofit.
3: I think my journey in general, being a kid that kind of grew up in the inner city of New York City, lost my parents at an early age, and just was like a water state, raised by my aunt, raised by the city, you know, and just having, being able to go like to PAL and other coaches that poured into me when I couldn't afford anything. It was that kind of like sparked the game in me, because I was able to go in gyms and not have to pay and just be able to work out and do things differently. So as I became the athlete that I became and went to college and started playing professionally and started doing a street ball tour. My goal always was, when I was with N1 Mixtape and everything, was that, you know, we had to do different things in the community of with the at-risk youth, which is from group homes to anything that with people that couldn't afford it. So, and to me, that was like one of the biggest things for me. Like, if I'm gonna be a part of this movement, the movement gotta also be a part of things that I grew up and would struggle, because the biggest support of our movement was the kids that couldn't really afford it, was the inner city youth and stuff like that. So my job was to support it. So basically, Headache 13 was created to, one, create a message to our kids to understand that anything you put your mind to, you can do. Two, you know, you have to make right choices so that you be able to, you know, achieve the goals that you want. And three, just give an avenue where you can benefit and be able to, you know, enhance your goal, where being able to have the ability to do that with a free event, because everybody can't afford to, you know, play any sport.
2: Right.
3: So that's the one thing that we try to push and do.
2: So what is the mission or the core purpose behind Headache 13?
3: One of the biggest things about Headache 13 is it's one life, one choice, one time. And one life, one choice, one time is basically you got one life to live, you got one time to make the right choice. And we all know we go through that in our own life, where when we make bad decisions, something like that, it takes us 3 to 4 or 5 different challenges and moves to get back to that. So what I produce and what I predict to the kids and I talk to them about is like, hey, look, understand that every opportunity might be your last and you have to take 2 or 3, 4 years to get back to that. So we really push on, understand that you got one life that you really have to focus on. And then enacting that same choice, you make the right decision at the right time. A lot of things can happen for you, great. But preparation has to happen before that. And preparation comes through me and coaches that work with me, to make sure our kids understand the decisions and things they make prior to that. And sometimes even adults, because sometimes adults can be the main, some of the parents can be some of the main biggest reasons why kids make decisions they do, because they following them or not getting the right advice. And that's where I kind of come in, because what I tell my athletes and I tell all the kids and parents I work with, that's not even athletes, I said, I've been through every aspect of life that you can think of. I have achieved, I have failed, I have been misinterpreted. So I understand the landscape that you're gonna encounter. So I'm gonna give you the advice that I know that actually works, because I'm a proven life and walking monument of it. So, and that's what kind of my goal is for that.
2: For sure. And how did your experiences with the N1 streetball team influence the vision for your organization?
3: One of the stories I tell that really influenced me on the Mixtape tour. We was in Portland, and we was signing autographs. And every city that we go to, you know, we sign autographs, it'd be lines right around the corner, wherever we go. and kids would come up with like pieces of paper, like just at random stuff, tissues, just stuff like that. And I'm like, man, I hated that. You know, I understand kids can't afford it. So what I did was, you know, I invested some of my money and I went and created an autograph card just for them kids. So I would pay like one of the kids when we were online to just walk down and get my autograph card out. And other guys can sign on and stuff like that. But it was a way to kind of promote me, but everybody thought it was about me, but it wasn't. It was about with these kids that have a lasting memory of something they can have and be tangible, and they don't have to pay for it.
2: Mm.
3: And in that same breath, we in Portland, and the little girls online, and the line is super long. We get to, and it's on me and one of my teammates. After we start signing and get long, people still be at the table. We'll give them, we'll walk down the line to kind of sign so that we don't miss nobody. My thing was I wasn't going to leave till the last person to get signed. So I'll walk down the line and sign everybody. We get to this little girl, and the mom was like, yeah, she went up the line because she wanted Hot Sauce autograph, and she wanted to go in the bathroom with herself. And we was like, nah, we can't have that. So, you know, we said somebody would get Hot Sauce, bring him back out.
2: Uh-huh.
3: And, you know, we bought a T-shirt for her just to change, be able to change her clothes and, you know, put some on. And to me, you know, that level of just dedication. I want his autograph, and I don't have it. And then, you know, us showing love by just making sure she had clothes to change the clothes into made me go, you know what? Like, if people really love this game and really want to do it, the avenue should be there for it. This little girl stayed there the whole time, hour and a half to get an autograph, and wouldn't go to the bathroom. To me, that's dedication, and didn't have the means. So
2: wow,
3: let's help. And this happened in like 06, like 05, 03. Maybe 04 or 05, and I'm like, ever since then, I was like, I had to create something where the avenue is easier to be adjusted to. And a lot of times, it's not going to be as easy as people think it is, because you go, even as a company, we go through so many different things, loops and hurdles of just getting spaces. People want you to have space, you know, so that all comes in. So a lot of times, I get booked to go do clinics at other places where nonprofits and stuff like that, just to bring knowledge and do it. And I do it all around the country. So to just make sure kids have this. And then what happened is when people donate to my website, it allows somebody to bring me in and they don't have to pay for everything, you know, when I come in. So that's the goal, to continue growing it and continue to push it where I can basically hopefully raise enough money where I don't have to go out and spend my own money. I spend the company money to be able to go and collect new clinics and communities that can't afford it and can't have somebody come in all the time to do it.
2: Absolutely. Man, you did a clinic out here one time. I mean, had autographed New York Knicks stuff. I mean, it was amazing, man. You teamed up with churches and things like that. I mean, that was off the chain, bro. So, you know, thank you for that. Giving back to the youth, that's what it's all about.
3: No, 100%. I think everybody feels the same way, because without a dream, you know, you don't know your journey. And to me, I think, you know, God first, that's what I give you. God gives you dreams, so that way you know your destiny and what your gift is. And a lot of times you need the platform and a place to be able to do that.
2: Absolutely. If you're just tuning in, you're tuning in to Community Conversation. I'm on with Tim Gittins, a.k.a. Headache 13, with Headache 13 Nonprofit Organization. What types of programs or services does Headache 13 offer to the community?
3: One of the biggest things that we offer is I call it player development, which is basically with the youth, one on the court and then off the court also. For the parents, we try to give tutelage and understanding of what's the right avenues to take it, and then some other things that we try to promote and we try to push is just putting people in the right direction of what they might need. And we never know what that service might be. Each one differs towards each kid and each family.
2: Okay.
3: And we're still building out that. I would love, hopefully in the future, we're working on building a facility where we actually can create an avenue for which I call manual labor stuff, which is like, you know, plumbers, electricians, stuff like that. Because we know right now the way the world's moving, we're about not to have no more people that can, you know, build housing, plumbing, and electrician, because nobody's really studying that. But what about the kids that don't want to go to college? You know, we need them people. So we have to create avenues, and hopefully through in the future, Headache 13 be able to add that part to it. Because, you know, to me, I think that's a lost art, and everybody needs a great plumber. Everybody needs a great electrician. Everybody need a great mechanic, you know, so, you know, the car might change, but you're still going to need somebody to fix it. So, you know, that, but that's some of the things that I would love to bring, continue to bring to the community. And just also the biggest thing is answers, because that's a lot of times when you don't have an answer, everybody's lost.
2: How do you measure success or progress for the young people you serve?
3: For me, I think progress for me is just the ability to watch some kids achieve their goals.
2: Mm.
3: That's the thing. Like, I just talked to a young man the other day, and we was talking about just simple things, and he just got the JUCO, and he thanked me. And I'm like, you don't have to thank me. That's my passion. Somebody did it for me, so I'm passing it down to you. And to me, that's the goal of Hey 13. Hey, I come to you. I really want this. All I'm asking you to come in and give me your uninvited attention and just do that follow the word that's considered a cuss word, that W-O-R-K. You come in and do that work. And we figure out everything else after that. And when kids do that, it's amazing, you know, because now they're going to school and people don't understand. They get all the principles. They get the understanding of, you know, you have to listen first. You have to be a leader, you know, with your voice. You have to understand that you have to be able to follow instructions. And when you get these things and simple stuff, like when you come to my gym, I make sure you speak to all the coaches. You walk in, you say hello, certain things like that. When you walk in a building, nobody know you, and you do that. They go, who's that guy? Who's that girl? Yeah, she's impressionable. And now they look and see what else you can do, because you walked in, you're already different than everybody else. And to me, a lot of my young men that do that, when they achieve it, they go, man, everything you said was right. I say, yeah, because I was there before. I made mistakes. I understand it. I know what coach is looking for. I know what you want to do. But it's also the reality of, hey, you might be looking at a Division I level, but you might be a great Division II player. It's no knock on you. Just your ability might not be able to get you there. But let's take you where your ability is supposed to take you. Because sometimes it's just meant for you to be on that level. Not mean it's going to stop your growth or stop you where you're going. It's just that right at this time and moment, that's where you're going to be at. And when I get kids to understand that, to me, that's the biggest thing. Like, when my kid was in JUCO, he was not even JUCO bound at that point. And then he finally got one. He was like, Coach, I understand now. Everything you told me sadly happened the way it's going to happen. I said, no, I appreciate it. You listened, you followed, you worked. And the result is you in school now, and you don't have to pay for it.
2: Absolutely. Man, your resume is impeccable. I'm talking about coaching from high school to college to WNBA.
3: God's a blessing, man. I was just telling my daughters the other day, we was laughing. And I said, you know, God's my favorite comedian. They'd be like, Dad, why you say that? I said, because everything that he put in my mind and dream, I have done. And I'll continue to do things that I wouldn't think I'd ever be able to do. And he continued to do that. So I tell everybody, continue to strive for what you want to do. And what I always say, my three C's, and it's one of my biggest things, you know, consistency builds confidence, and confidence allows you to compete against everybody. And it goes amongst everything that you do.
2: And let me ask you this. How does basketball play a role in the program, skills training, mentorship, or life lessons?
3: One of the biggest things I tell a lot of parents when they talk about kids playing sports is that, you know, basketball to me is one of the greatest things to teach you how to deal with life. Because on a basketball court, you have to deal with four other people. And really, sometimes seven to eight, because you got the refs, you got the coach, you got refs, you got the other coaches. You have to be able to deal with different people. And every person on your team on that court that one time can actually be somebody in the future. Like when you work at a job, it could be that one person that's difficult to work with. It could be that one person that don't want to listen to anything. It could be that really one nice person that don't scared to do something. But in the game of basketball, you have to learn how to deal with all these different type of mindsets, intelligence, backgrounds, you know, creeds, whatever. So now you're being forced to be able to be a team. This is why a lot of businesses and companies hire athletes. So by you being able to do that, you're learning how to deal with people, and then you learn how to deal with problems. And in a game, you're dealing with a problem at a high speed of a little bit of time to make decisions and stuff like that. So it allows you to kind of create all that. And then when you train it, it also brings in repetition.
2: Okay.
3: And then you, within that repetition, you find out when you do that repetition over and over again, when you go to do the job in the game, it actually works, because now you have practiced so much. And to me, that's just like any job you go to. Your repetition does the same thing every day, all day, so you can be great at what you do. And a lot of times, kids ain't been told that. So, you know, just like life skills, you learn it from being able to create, talk, lead, conversate. And if you watch kids that become better at basketball, you watch their light goes on and how more interactive they are. You watch how more talkative they become. You watch how they slowly become leaders. I had a young man, a Caucasian kid, who was super quiet.
1: And he was with me for a year and a half in my trainings in Florida. And his dad watched him go from being a kid who was scared to leading one of my ball handling drills.
2: Wow.
1: Like, and I don't have to tell him anything. Hey, you got it. And he does it. And his dad go, yo, if I wasn't standing here, I would never believe somebody told me he was leading the ball handling drills. I said, because after you get it, you get that, you know what I say, my three C's. Consistency build confidence. Confidence allows you to compete. He already been consistent enough. So now he's confident in what he can do. So now he's going to be able to do what he's supposed to do and compete against anybody. You know, and to me, that's what makes me smile and laugh when I see that. You know, because all you say is the work they put in, it worked.
2: That's what you get out of it, the work you put in.
1: Yes, sir.
2: So how do you help young athletes stay focused on education and character building alongside with sports?
1: I think the biggest thing is being able to, for me, I don't know everybody else, but for me, being able to read. And when I say read, you know, it means being able to read the person, read the room, and read who you're dealing with. Because we have to, as coaches and teachers and everything else, we have to be able to present this in a way that they understand it. And sometimes you might not attach to me. You might attach to my assistant or somebody else that might be able to reach you. But we have to find ways to reach you and understand it. And for as a coach, I can't be in my feelings where I think it's just one way, because it's never going to be one way.
2: Wow.
1: Everybody's going to be different. And when you figure that out, you know, it's such a blessing to you, because now you're not stressed out. And I coach on every level. It has shown that. I can probably have the number one player in the country, and she don't want to do nothing with me. Not saying that my skill level ain't good. It's just that we don't match. So now I got to figure out a way to get to her, figure out what that is. And when I figure out, you know, her pet peeve or what it may be, or him or her, now we can have conversations and build around it. Or that person might just not be vibing with me. So now we got to figure some out that can work with them. And to me, that's the maturity of a coach and maturity of just a situation where you're able to do that. And to me, That's where it lies. Like, really adjust and read the room.
2: Absolutely. If you're just tuning in, we are speaking with Mr. Tim Gittins, a.k.a. Headache 13, and his nonprofit Headache 13 is doing amazing things. So you're listening to 100.3 Central R&B Station, 1230 The Buzz, and 101.1 The Wiz. Now, how do you fund the programs? Are there sponsors, donors, or events people can support you?
1: Yes. Well, we fund the program. A lot of time it comes out of my own pocket or donations from people that goes to my clinics. I do two types of things when I do my clinics. My clinics is, you know, come as is. People that can pay, or the ones that can't pay.

0: 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They love to go to school. 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My children feel safe. They never come home and say, I don't want to go to school. They're always eager to go to Regeneration.
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gonna dedicate this song to all the lovers in the world tonight. 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

0: Hey, good morning, good people. It's your girl, Erica Campbell. Welcome to Get Up Weekends. Hey, good morning, Griff.
1: What's cracking, E? Look, y'all, coming up this hour, Erica's sharing her faith walk, and today we're talking with fitness expert and her homegirl, Dawn Stroger. She's sharing practical fitness tips for those who are over 50. That will be us.
0: And she looks amazing, so you want to check her out. Also, the ENG True Hollywood Bible Story. This week is a story of Jacob and Esau. Plus, Griff will share his joy and concerns. Griff, how you feeling today?
1: Man, I ain't even gonna lie, E. I'm actually concerned about this black bear that was sighted in my neighborhood.
0: Jesus, be careful out in these streets. As you can see, y'all, it's a full hour, so don't miss it. It's Get Up Weekends with me, Erica Campbell. Let's go.

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3: Yes, it is time for the Faith Walk of the Day on this fabulous Friday. And listen, today I want to talk about worship. One of the first times we see worship in scripture is when Abraham is headed up the hill with Isaac, and he says, me and the boy will go to worship. Now, he was going to worship. He wasn't going to sing or dance. There was no musician. He said he was going to worship because he was being obedient and sacrificing something to God. I think that changes the whole idea of what worship is. To worship him means to surrender to him and to do what he's called you to do. And so I want us to make sure that we are literally worshiping. Our lives are filled with worship to the Father, to what he said, to what he's commanded, to how he's loved, to the way he loves us, to love unselfishly. I pray that you understand praise and worship isn't just some preliminary moment in the beginning of service where the singers sing, but the real part is the end. Because if God has called us to worship, then every part of the worship service brings God glory. And you should participate. If the praise leaders are singing and you ain't singing, that's their worship, not yours. If you're just standing there looking and bobbing your head, well, you know, I don't sing like that. Abraham wasn't going to sing. He wasn't going to lead How Great Is Our God. He was going to sacrifice because that's what God had asked him to do. That is when you worship. Worship is saying yes. Worship is surrender. Worship is obedience. Worship is praying for people that you feel like don't deserve it. Worship is doing what God has called you to do. A lot of times we misinterpret and misunderstand what it means to worship. Sometimes my worship, when it is singing, is still a surrender because I've been so heavy all week long. Still, that don't mean I don't have a responsibility to do it. And so I want to challenge you and ask you, when was the last time you worshiped? Not just on a Sunday morning. When was the last time you sacrificed something for God? When was the last time you gave up something that you really did not want to give? Something that you assumed was a blessing. He said, I pray for this son. This is the promised seed. And then God says, sacrifice him? Can you imagine what that feels like? And I always wonder, what was Isaac doing while he was walking up the hill? Was he aware of what was about to happen in surrender to God? We know the story goes, it was a ram in the bush, and God saw that his heart was surrendered to him, and that was his worship. What is your worship today? How will you worship him today? Make sure you spend time in worship. And I'm not discrediting whether you sing it in your car and giving God praise. I'm talking about the actual things that you sacrifice in surrender to him. I want you to take a moment with that, all right? Love you, and I mean

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4: Get Up Mornings with Erica Campbell, and we got a special guest today. We love her so much. As people age, there's often confusion about what type of exercise is appropriate, what needs to change, and what fitness principles remain the same. So here to share insight is our fitness expert, Dawn Strozier. Dawn, good morning.
5: Good morning, Griff. Good morning. How are you?
4: So I just want to say this first. Before we talk about the biggest myths about fitness after 50, some people believe, you know, when I was in my 30s, I did this workout. Mm-hmm. Now that I'm 56, I'm going to do the same because I know it worked for me in my 30s. Speak on that part.
5: That's actually okay, Griff. You can't.
4: Okay.
5: One of the biggest myths is that when you turn 50, you have to avoid some of the things you did when you were younger, or you have to avoid lifting heavy. Which isn't really true. You see people in the gym over 50. They're doing 5 pound, 8 pound weights, attempting to be careful. And the reality is, you need to lift, and you really need to lift heavy, because as you age, lifting weights helps to preserve your muscle and protect your bones. It helps improve your balance, and it helps you to maintain your overall independence. So lifting weights is important. So the fundamentals don't change. It's just you have to train smarter when you get older.
4: Understood. What should people over 50 focus on more as they age, and what fitness fundamentals never change? Like, should you get on a treadmill? Should you walk more? Should you run?
5: So here's the thing. Over 50, you got to focus on everything, not just in training. You got to focus on mobility. You have to focus on balance. You have to focus on your overall movement, but what's even as important is how you recover, how your body's responding to what you're doing. That's what you have to pay attention to. So the fundamentals, again, they never change. You still have to move your body regularly. You still need to challenge your muscles. You still need to eat quality nutrition, and you still need to be consistent. Those things don't change.
4: Can people still build strength and improve themselves after? I mean, you know, I go to the gym, and I see people with more gray than me, and I love their bodies. And I'm talking about just dudes next to me, all super duper strong. I'll be like, get it in, homie.
5: So it's about consistency. That's it. Usually when you get older, you got more time. You can be in the gym every single day at the same time every day. So your body responds to what you repeatedly do and ask of it. Your body responds to what you repeatedly do and ask. So over 50, yes, it's possible to get stronger than you were when you were younger. I see it every day. So age doesn't determine your future. Your habits do.
4: Yeah, that makes a lot of sense. You still doing your 50 and Fit program? And if you are, tell us how we can jump in on it.
5: Absolutely. I'm still doing it because it's one of the best programs I have. I designed it for people over 50 who wanted to get stronger, feel better, and live healthier lives, but they were kind of intimidated and didn't know what to do when they walk into the gym. So you can do it in the privacy of your own home, or you can take it to the gym and know exactly what to do and how to eat. So you can actually hit me on all social media, at Dawn Strozier, Facebook, Instagram, Twitter, at Dawn, DawnStrozier. I love to talk to you, and I love to help you.
4: Let me tell you something. That is our fitness expert, Dawn Strozier, who is over 50, who looks amazing. You still single?
5: Unfortunately, no. Yes, I am.
4: Hey, man. Hey, go to her website and everything. You're going to see. Don't get me started. Dawn, thank you for stopping by.
5: Thank you for having me.
4: Stick around, y'all. The Get Up Poll is coming up in moments right here on Get Up Mornings with Erica Campbell.
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4: All right, good people. Today's story comes from Genesis with Jacob and Esau. Here it is on Get Up Mornings.
5: In Genesis, the 25th chapter, verse 29 says, "Once when Jacob was making some stew, Esau came in from the open country, famished."
6: About to put this onion in a soup. About to put this radish in a soup. Got me a beet on a beet in the soup. And I'm about to put a little celery in the soup. Yeah, ooh, I like it when smell goods are in the house. A cup of tea, some chocolate, and you. Making my good lentil soup. You know everybody not a hunter, but it's okay. Who is that?
7: What is that you cooking over there?
6: Hey, Esau.
7: You got what you cooking, Doc? I'm smelling some garlic and some tomatoes. And is that the lamb that I killed the other day?
6: Esau, you know everybody ain't the best hunter in the village. All I can do is, put you make a mean soup. But yeah, it's the soup you've been eating your whole life.
7: Come on, man. Let me get some of that soup, Doc.
6: Pour me a bowl of soup. Nope. No, sir.
7: What you mean? Just give me a bowl of soup, man. I've been working all day. I'm the reason why you got the lamb in
6: now,
7: the soup.
6: Now, hold on. See, that's the problem, Esau. Look. You downplaying my working. I got to cut these vegetables. I got to put it all in. I got to get fired.
7: I'm also working.
6: Just
7: give me the soup.
6: Okay, I can't.
7: Give me
6: what
7: the soup.
6: Will you do for the soup?
7: Oh, man. Come on, man. What you need? I'll give you my boots. My brand new bear boots.
6: Oh, the bear boots.
7: I got some boots for you.
6: Them is good. No, I'm going to have to say no, though, Esau. I'm going to have to say no.
7: No on the boots?
6: No on the boots, man.
7: Come on, man.
6: Oh, man.
7: I'll give you my bow. My bow and arrow.
6: Oh, the one you made?
7: The one I made.
6: The one you made? Shine down and...
7: Yes, sir!
6: And polish it off, and I watched you.
7: It don't get
6: with the tight strings.
7: Yes, sir. You got it.
6: No,
7: now go ahead and hold it.
6: I'm gonna say no, no. He's all no, no.
7: You ain't gonna. Man,
6: I see you over there all hungry with the white stuff around your mouth. So listen, this is what I do.
7: Cotton mouth.
6: This is what I do. How about now? Listen to what I'm saying. I know you hungry. I'm gonna give you this bowl. You
7: see it?
6: You smell it? You smell it?
7: Yes. Come on.
6: Smell it.
7: Yes. Listen.
6: How about?
8: You give me your birthright real quick.
7: What? Did you say my birthright?
6: How about you give me your birthright for this soup?
7: For the soup. For a bowl of soup.
6: You remember Dad gave you when you and
7: his
6: inherited.
7: It is.
6: Okay, I'm just saying.
7: I'm thinking about it. Hold on. Let me think about this.
6: Got them carrots in it that you like.
7: Oh, man. Give me a bowl of soup.
6: Can we shake? Let's shake on it. Let me get your spoon ready. Now,
7: I got my spoon.
6: One,
7: give me
6: this
7: a bowl.
6: This gonna be one family, but you gonna love it.
7: What do I need with a birthright?
6: Get you a napkin.
7: I ain't about to die no time soon.
6: Exactly. Stupid birthright. Come on.
7: You got it. Here it is. All yours. Take it. Now give me the soup.
6: Here you go, bruh. Soup is all yours now.
7: Oh, man.
5: Jacob gave Esau some bread and some lentil stew. He ate and drank. And then he got up and left.
8: Bye-bye.
5: So Esau despised his birthright. The moral of the story is, never give up something as important as your birthright for a meal.

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1: Well, thanks to the Most High God, we are coming to you live from the Get Up Church of our Lord, Baptist, non-denominational, denominational, AME, CME, ENG, LMNOP, Apostolic Church of God. Royce. All right, now, Brother Griff, let the Lord use you.
2: Thank you, First Lady Pastor.
1: Yeah,
2: But first, giving honor to God, who's ahead of my life, I'd like to say I'm glad to be in the house of the Lord one more time, Elder Cheryl.
1: Uh-huh.
2: Because he brought me from a mighty, mighty long way. Brother John Paul, I could have been dead, sleeping in the grave, but God is good.
1: All the time.
2: And all the time.
1: God is good.
2: Yes, yes, yes. I got concerns, big concerns, man. There was reported a bear in the city that I live in, but then more importantly, in the neighborhood that I live in, there's a black bear just going to just walk. Well, really, here's what's even funny. He's just walking on the sidewalk. He ain't even walking, you know, getting close. He's just passing everybody, ring camera. There's a whole black bear. Now, I don't know what to do with a bear. Ladies and gentlemen, what are you looking for, sir? Do you need some Charmin? Do you want some toilet paper? Do you not know where Christopher Robbins and Tigger live? Okay? Do you want some honey? are you preventing forest fires? Like, I don't know. I don't know what to do with a black bear, but I know my dogs is punks to deers. So I don't even know how they gonna act if they see a bear. My dogs be acting like, let me outside. It's a deer in the backyard. Do not let them outside. And then they all barking from the deck. You ain't even going. I got some Suburban. These dogs, you ain't saving nobody. But Mr. Bear, please let me be. Now, is somebody in their neighborhood saying, yo, right, there's a bear in your neighborhood for real, in real life, you get to say, ain't he all right? Somebody else is saying, Griff, did you say, Charmin, toilet paper? I did. You know that commercial was too cute. You get to say, ain't he all right? But if you like me, and you know, I'm from Cali, they've been telling us for decades, leave bears alone. Ain't he all right? Don't make noise to them. Don't try to leave a, you see a bear, hope the bear don't see you. Leave a bear alone. That's what we've been taught our whole lives, right?
1: Leave a bear alone. Absolutely. He ain't your friend. He's not a pet.
2: He ain't cute, right?
1: No,
2: right.
1: Ain't cute. Right. Even one swipe will take your whole head off.
2: Yo, open you up and let you out. Yeah.
1: Lord, cover Griff with your blood, Jesus.
3: It's the YT people that.
1: Oh, God.
2: Look, y'all. It's a bear.
3: He's
2: hey,
3: cute.
2: Bear.
3: Let's take
2: hey,
3: a picture.
2: Mr. Bear. Hey, bear.
1: Yo, get away from me.
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0: people, it's your girl Erica Campbell. It's Get Up Weekends, y'all, and my Ericaism is coming up in just an hour, and I'll talk about the benefits of totally surrendering to God. 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
1: And we'll have some fun with this week's Get Up poll. 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Don't miss it. It's the second hour of Get Up Weekend.

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3: Yes, it is time for the Erica-ism of the day. And I love talking to people. Well, y'all know that I talk every single morning. But I was having a conversation with this young lady, and while I was talking to her, the Holy Spirit told me to ask her when she was opening her studio. And she said that, you know, her and her husband had been discussing it. They have a really popular podcast. It's going really well. And I told him, you know, you're going to need more space. And I was kind of talking, you know, because I love to speak to people's futures. You know, when I hear God say something, I just kind of say it. And so, you know, I say it and forget it. I don't go back chasing and, you know, make sure I was right. I believe I followed the leading of the Holy Spirit. But it was super cool last week to be scrolling online and see that the young lady that I was talking to was actually opening a studio. Y'all, that thing blessed my heart so good. It really, really did. Mostly for her. But I was glad I was obedient. I was glad that I said it. You know, sometimes we don't want to say what God is whispering to us for fear of making mistakes. But if you know him, you've got relationship with him. When he speaks, you know his voice. So say what God told you to say. I remember us being in service, and Warren was preaching, and I could see his hesitation. And literally, the Holy Spirit told me to go to him and tell him to say it. And when I went to him and told him to say it, he said what the Lord said, and he spoke to a specific person and he said him by name, which Warren doesn't do that a lot. And when he did it, no one in the service raised their hands. But at the end of the service, somebody came to him and he was like, it was me. It was me who you were talking to. And I knew that God was using you. Now, I'm not sure why he, you know, wasn't bold enough to raise his hand in church. And sometimes that's the reason that sometimes people are hesitant to being obedient, because they don't want to look crazy. But you have to say what God says. If Noah was afraid of looking crazy, he never would have built the ark. You know what I mean? If the three Hebrew boys were looking crazy, they never would have told him, you can throw us in the fire and God will

0: use you. All right. That is my Erica Ism for the day. I love you and I mean it.
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3: Joining us today is Grammy Award writer, producer, and artist is Dante Bo. What's happening, Dante?
4: Hey, sure. How you doing?
3: I'm good. Welcome to Get Up Mornings. You got a new single. This thing is fire, too. Briefly introduce it, and we'll come back and talk more about it.
4: Okay, so this is my brand new single, Higher, featuring Relevant Worship. It's a fire record. I hope you guys like it. I hope you guys love it. Let's go.

0: Tell me about you.
1: That's Dante Bo with his latest single, Higher. Dante, it's another one. It's another one. And I love how you use Revelation Worship, right, to help you with this one. But you said that this song is about, you know, lifting God above every circumstance. So what happened in your own life that inspired you to write this one?
2: I mean, you know, life happens in general. So I feel like in life circumstances, we can lift our problems above the Lord in himself and like lift our problems above of what we know is true, and that's that God is going to always be there. God is present in every season and every storm. And so I wanted to write something that, you know, gave people a new perspective that just because you're going through a storm doesn't mean that there's not anything greater and that the best is not going to come, you know? So lifting them up sometimes give you a new perspective. So lift them up above all that you're going through in this season and in life in general.
1: Man, I love how you don't allow the industry to put you in a box, that you have been diversifying your sound forever. And even when you were doing R&B, it was still, to me, really inspirational. Yeah. Talk about this season of what we're expecting on this record that you have now.
2: Yeah, you know, I'm just continuing to, like, go with what God wants for me in my life. Sometimes it sounds different. Sometimes it looks different. But ultimately, it's always rooted in the gospel, you know, because that's my faith. And so this season, I'm just creating new sounds and not forcing anything and just wanting people to still leave with a message.
1: Mm-hmm.
2: I think the message over sound, you know, for me.
1: Yeah, we hear the freedom. I mean, as a programmer, I hear the freedom in the music, and that's what I love about it. And I think that it you know, it hits all different kinds of people in different stages of their lives. And I think that's probably what, you know, why God uses you to do it. You teamed up with Revelation Worship on this record. How did that collaboration come about, and how did you guys get together?
2: Yeah, so I was in LA when I was recording this album, well, at least the first half of it, and they were in the next studio, or at least a few of their writers were in the next studio.
1: Mm-hmm.
2: And so I had them, you know, listen to the record, see what they felt, and they ended up writing on it and also collabing with it because I wanted a choir, a big choir on it. Mm-hmm. But I haven't done many choir songs, so I just thought it was cool and I thought it was different for me. And they just made it better in general. I teamed up with them because they were in the same studio, so I teamed up with them.
1: It does sound like, so we was listening to it in studio, and it does sound like I want to say rounded, if you will. It's like full.
2: I guess
1: that's a good word for it.
2: Yeah,
1: it's like a full sound that comes behind you, and that's so dope. We had Pastor JJ Hairston in studio, and he was talking about a collab that you did with him on a song called Jesus.
2: Yes.
1: So I love the collaborations that you're doing as well.
2: Yes.
1: Tell us what you're working on, what you got coming up.
2: Yeah, I'm working on a new project.
1: Mm-hmm.
2: Also, this song I did with JJ, which is my favorite song, and I'm excited for that to come out. It's called Jesus.
1: Yeah.
2: And so just doing the work of the Lord.
1: Doing the work of the Lord. Well, we gonna follow you. Tell us where to stay connected so we can see what's happening and when you are coming in our city so we can go and experience you live.
2: Yes. So all my social media handles are Dante Bo, DanteBowe. My website is DanteBowe.com.
1: All right. So we gonna follow and make sure we know all the things you're doing. I love your music ministry. Thank you. And I love you. Thank you for joining us today.
2: I love you too.
1: All right. So his new single, Dante Bo, is our guest today. His new single is called Higher. Be sure to download and stream it everywhere you buy music. Thank you, Dante. We appreciate you.
2: Thank you, Cheryl.
1: All right. Stick around, guys. The Get Up Poll is coming up next on Get Up Mornings with Erica Campbell.
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0: Then come back Saturday, July 25th, for the one and only Mary J. Blige. And that's not all. 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

0: with the spider. 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
1: What's your opinion?
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3: All right, we're taking you back a little bit today. What's something childish that you still enjoy as an adult today? I want you to remember a little bit. Make you smile. Let's go to Irma in Louisiana. Hey, Irma in Louisiana. What's something from your childhood that you still do today?
4: Good morning.

0: Washington. 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
1: So, listen, that's a good time. 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
0: It's great. 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
1: Yes.
0: It makes me feel real good.
1: Yes. Enjoy all of that, sis. Thank you for sharing today.
0: God bless. 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
1: That was so fun. 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
2: I got coloring book, color pencil.
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1: Thank you, God, for giving us our identity in you. 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
1: Absolutely awesome. Listen, I love it. Good music, good conversation. But let's end with a good prayer. Lord, I thank you for this day. Thank you for everybody under the sound of my voice. God, you know what they need. You know where they hurt. You know the questions laid before them, Lord Jesus. I ask that you give them peace in their mind and their heart, because God, you will make a way. We don't need to stress about it. It's already in your hands. So we thank you for making a way. We thank you for opening the door, providing finances and healing, Lord, and just bringing peace to our minds. Let our joy be full all day long, and we'll shine bright just for you. In Jesus' name I pray. Thank God. Amen.
0: Amen.
1: Amen. All right, y'all. Join us back here next weekend, and we'll be faith walking,
0: love talking,
1: and joy living on Get Up Weekends with me, Erica Campbell. Bye, everybody.
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signs. God bless you as you're on your way to work. I promise that I would give you that shout out. So there it is, twice in a row. Listen, we've got a great show today, and we've got our Friday funnies. And we don't just have any comedian. We've got Kev on stage. Him and Tony Baker have me cracking up all the time. But Kev on stage is going to be our comedian for today, giving us our laugh. Friday funnies. And he is phenomenal. We've got our praise break from DJ T-Storm. And we're going to play his new song again about that name. Not to mention, we've got our inspirational message just for you. And the music of the kingdom. And it all starts right here, right now. So call somebody on this wonderful Friday and let them know the new Donnie McClurkin Show is...

0: That song sounds familiar. That's the song of this whole entire year. It's going to get better after a while from yours truly, Donnie McClurkin. And before that, you heard Kenny Lewis with the song, He's Been Good. And now, it's time for our flashback song of the day.
1: What we're going to do right here is go back, back, back.
0: And I'm going to take you back to 1997 again. That's right, 29 years ago in 1997. AOL launched AIM, the beginning of Instant Messenger. That was technology moving at a rapid pace. But it still couldn't outdo the classics. And one of the classic songs from 1997, 29 years ago, was Albertina Walker with the song, I'm Still Here.

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0: name. He doesn't just do praise breaks. He's got his own music now he's doing. About That Name by DJ T-Storm and Dominic Hall. And before that, you heard Albertina Walker with I'm Still Here. And right now, I've got to take a break. I've got to go for a second, but don't you go anywhere. Don't you leave me. 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

Everybody to the new Donnie McClurkin Show on this wonderful Friday. I've got my sister, Andrea McClurkin Malini, and she's going to hit this off with a great song. God Can. Take it, sister.

0: That was my sister Andrea McClurkin-Malini with God Can. And he can do anything. Trust him. But now listen, it's time for your medicine. It's time for you to take your medicine. That's right. The Bible says that a merry heart does good, just like a medicine. So here's your Friday Funnies with Kev on stage. Hit it!
1: He was like, you can eat Oreos, Kev. Anybody say you can eat Oreos? You can eat Oreos. Just eat one serving. Do you know how many Oreos make up one serving? Two. What kind of sociopath eats two Oreos, goes upstairs, and never comes back down again? I would have nightmares if I ate two Oreos and went to bed. I'd rather have no Oreos than two Oreos. I eat two Oreos on my way from the kitchen to the living room to really eat Oreos. The first two are just travel Oreos. Bow, bow. Then I pull the flat back. I'm running through the whole middle. I go in with the Oreo claw. I'll be like, look. That's eight right there. I don't even crack nine. Reload. I done ate the whole middle. All I'm trying to do is not go to the side on the first day. That's what I'm telling you.
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0: Mass Choir with I Need Your Spirit. And before that, you got your laugh on with Kev on Stage with our Friday Funnies. Now, I've got to take a break. But when we come back, he's got a praise break just for us. DJ T-Storm's going to hit us with that praise break you've been looking for. So don't you go anywhere. More of the new Donnie McClurkin Show to go right after this.
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That's your praise break for this Juneteenth weekend. 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

0: That was crazy. 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Woo, DJ T-Storm, you have a great knack to be able to put the right songs together. That was our praise break for today. Now, I've got to take a break, but when we come back, I've got an inspirational message just for you. 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
1: Hi, this is Donnie McClurkin, and I've got an inspirational message just for you. There are 8.2 billion people on this earth and growing. And with all of the different chaos that goes on from day to day, there are still 8.2 billion people that need to hear the gospel of Jesus Christ. Yes, many are born again, but the majority are not. And our job is before us, and it is so crystal clear. We've got a message of hope and healing, of love and forgiveness, mercy, compassion that only Christ can give. Out of the billions of people that are on this earth, God opens up the doors for us to reach them, especially in this digital era. We find that the digital platform is used for so many things, most of them negatively. But if you really have a hunger to be used by God and to represent the kingdom, you can do so on your own device and put up posts that glorify God and share his gospel. Your 10 people, your 50 people, your 100 people, your 1,000 people, your 10,000 people, your million people, it all adds up and it will reach around the world. You never know who's listening. There are billions of people waiting to hear the good news. Be an agent that gives them the gospel.

0: That was Dietrich Haddon with the song A Billion People. Listen, we've got our work cut out for us before the return of Jesus, and my job is to make sure that I get this message out by music, by word, by living. Let them know the love of God. And I hope you've been blessed today. Keep me in your prayers, and you continue to walk in the favor of God.
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The song, the message, it was really a wonderful time. For those of you that worship with us, God bless you. And it's online so you can watch it. It was a powerful Resurrection Sunday service. Good Lord Almighty. But today we've got the new Donnie McClurkin Show primed and ready to worship God in great music. Music that you can live by. And that's what we're going to offer to you today. So let's get this show on the road. Let's get this started. Today we've got our flashback song of the day. We've got some gospel music history. We've got our inspirational message for you. And we've got music so great that it's going to inspire you to inspire others. So get yourself ready, because we begin right now. Call somebody up and let them know

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Oh, yes.

0: That was Renee Spearman featuring Kim Burrell and the song Tap Into It. And before that, you heard James Fortune with In the Room. Now it's time for our flashback song of the day.
1: What we're going to do right here is go back.
0: And I'm going to take you back to the year 1997. I'm going to take you back 29 years ago. And in the year 1997, IBM's Deep Blue computer beats a chess world. And in the year 1997, the IBM Deep Blue computer beats a world champion chess player for the first time. The beginning of AI. Good Lord. And in the year 1997, this song became a classic. Greg O'Quinn in the song, I Told the Storm. Take us back, Greg.

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0: That was the one and only Kenny Lewis and One Voice with the song God Did It. And before that, you heard Greg O'Quinn with I Told the Story. Now, I've got to take a break real quickly. But when I come back, man, we've got some more great music lined up just for you. And we've got a praise break coming on. A praise break. So more of the new Donnie McClurkin Show to go right after this.
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0: Welcome back, everybody, to the new Donnie McClurkin Show. And we've got some great music lined up and ready for you. Here's Yolanda Adams, that wonderful singer, Broadway star, Yolanda Adams, with the song, Blessings.
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0: You just heard from Bishop William Murphy and the song Everlasting God. Man, we used to sing this in church every week. William Murphy with Everlasting God. And before that, the illustrious Yolanda Adams with Blessings. Now, I gotta take a break real quick, but when we come back, man, we got our praise break primed and ready just for you. So you don't want to leave here. And we've got gospel music fun fact. 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
2: 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He filled my spirit from head to toe.
0: I love that. It's a new addition to the new Donnie McClurkin show.
4: This is Michelle from Queens, New York. I'm over 70 and I'm Catholic, and that music got me grooving.

0: That was our praise break by the one and only DJ T-Storm. It gets better every time we do it. But now that that praise break is over, you know what time it is. Oh, you know what time it is. It's time for our shout out. And to every one of you that have never done so before, or for even those that have done so and want to do it again, you can leave your shout out right here so that about 5 million people can hear who you really love. You can do that by giving us a call at 1-888-420-7710. Remember to leave your name and leave where you're calling from and who you're giving that beautiful shout out to. Make it sound something like this. Shout the thing out.
1: I want to give a shout out to all the Watkins, Jones, Shavers, Davis, Adams, all of the people that are related to us and to the world. On this day, I go to the Omega Missionary Baptist Church where the Honorable Claiborne is our pastor and First Lady Vicki Claiborne. We are going up, we're moving up, and I thank God we know it.
0: Well, God bless you, my sister, even though you didn't leave your name. God bless you and every one of you, and keep us in your prayers and keep listening to the show. Next time you call, leave your name. Okay? God bless you. Now, who's next? Shout that thing out.
2: Praise God.

0: Claude E. Neal, and my husband, Elder Warren Smith. God bless each and every one of you.
1: Well, God bless you too, Deborah, and everyone in New York that you just shouted out. God bless you, and hopefully I'll meet you one day, because I'm right down the street in Long Island. Keep on listening, Deborah, and tell others to do the same. Now, who's next? Shout that thing out.
2: Pastor Donnie McClurkin. My name is Doris Gadsden, and I'm calling from Brooklyn, New York. I would like to shout out my church, Tabernacle of Deliverance, with Pastor Darrell Hagans. I thank God for my church family. I would like to shout out my awesome children, my four blessings from God. I thank God for them. They're awesome. They're amazing.
1: Well, Doris, God bless you, your four children, and everyone that you just shouted out. Thank you for even calling to lead this, because it makes our day so much brighter to hear your enthusiasm over the people that you love. I bless you in Jesus' name, and you keep on listening, girl, and tell others to listen, too. And if you've got a shout-out, that's right, I'm talking to you, everyone listening, no matter where you are, if you've got a shout-out that you want about 5 million people here and even in other countries, give us a telephone call at 1-888-420-7710. All right? Give us a call, and I'd love to play it here. Now, I've got to take a break real quickly. But when we come back, I've got an inspirational message just for you. 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

is Donnie McClurkin, and I've got an inspirational message for you. God wants you to know that your burdens sometimes are too much for you, and he wants to take them off of you. He said, come to me, all of you that are laboring with life and heavy laden with burdens, and I'll give you rest. God wants us to trust him with our life situations. God wants us to know that he's with us throughout our storms and sunshine. God wants us to trust him and know that he's got our best interest at heart. You can release every care upon him because he cares about you. And you don't have to struggle alone. No, man may walk away from you and situations may look bleak. But the one thing you can hang your hat on is that God never leaves you. He is that eternal figure that stays by your side because he's in love with you. And he wants you to know that you're in good hands with him and you can trust him. If you put your trust in the Lord totally, you will not be made ashamed. God keeps his promise and he will stay with us and he will walk us through every valley and bring us to the top of mountains. Keep your faith strong in God because God will work strongly in you if your faith remains intact. Whatever you

That was Ricky Dillon and New G with the song Release. Now, God bless you. I've got to go, but God give you the grace and know that I love you. And until the next edition of the new Donnie McClurkin Show, I want you to walk in the favor of God. Keep me in your prayers and keep listening. And I love you. Have a great day.

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It's time to have church with Donnie McClurkin on 100.3 Cincy's R&B station.

greatest music in the world, in the entire world, and it's all here ready for you. That's right. It is the best for the blessed, and you are the blessed, so we give you our best. So get yourself ready. It starts right here.

0: Pamela Mann and the song Live, Breathe, Fight. You can feel the passion in every word that that woman sings. Pamela Mann, Live, Breathe, Fight. And before that, you heard Nia Allen and the song Wait. And now it's time for our flashback song of the day.
1: What we're going to do right here is go back, back, back.
0: I'm taking you all the way back to the year 1994. Taking you back 32 years ago. In the year 1994, George Foreman defeated Michael Moore and became the oldest heavyweight champion in the entire world, George Foreman. And in 1984, this song from my mentor,

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0: From my mentor, the late, great Andre Crouch, with the one and only Tata Vega, and give it all back to me. Now listen, I've got to take a break real quickly. Now don't you go anywhere, because I'm not going anywhere. I'll be back with some of the greatest music that you ever want to hear. 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

welcome back to the new Donnie McClurkin Show. And we're going to keep this music going with Melvin Crispell III, that voice, that guy. Melvin Crispell III with a classic song, Revisited. God Is. Hit it, Melvin.

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This is Andre Shelby coming out of Louisville, Kentucky. Yes, I said Louisville, Kentucky. Stand up. Because today is our day to claim we're going to have nothing but peace in the streets and happiness and joy within our families. I love my family to the fullest. And I just want them all to have a very blessed day. Just

shout out to my bishop, Philip K. Jones, from Cleveland, Ohio. This is Sister Maggie from United Temple, the Church of the Tabernacle, Cleveland Heights, Ohio. I love my bishop, M. Deborah Jones. His

0: That was Jordan Armstrong with My God. Now, I'm going to take a break real quickly, but I'm going to be back as soon as we finish. So don't you go anywhere and keep humming that song in your head until we come back with something else for you to say. More of the new Donnie McClurkin Show to go right after this.
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1: 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Good morning, I am Shayla. And first, let me say happy Father's Day to all the dads who show up and stand strong and love unconditionally. I know what it's like to have a daddy who taught me that there was nothing that he wouldn't do for me, and that kind of love leaves a lasting imprint on your children's hearts. And thank you for helping shape future generations with your presence and wisdom and sacrifice. May you enjoy this day as much as your children have enjoyed having you to be such an important part of their lives. Happy Father's Day. And if you want to reach out and shout out your dad, why don't you holler at your girl on the gram at Shayla Kiss, S-H-A-I-L-A-K-I-S-S. While you do that, we will pay some bills and come back with Fantasia.
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I am Shayla, and we're having a family moment. Fantasia, followed by her cousins, Casey and JoJo. 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

0: 100.3 Cincy's R&B station. Good morning. I am Shayla. That's B and Naughty Girl making way for Tamia. So into you, Chris Brown, Run It, and Maxwell's Fortunate. And at the opening of the Obama Presidential Center Museum, Michelle Obama spoke about how fortunate she was to meet her husband, Barack Obama.
1: Who showed up on that rainy day when we first met without an umbrella. You always gave us the very best within you. And in doing so, you reminded the rest of us that we could too. Barack, there are no words to express how proud I am of the way you showed up and continue to show up every single day. It has been an honor to be by your side. You have made me a better person and have given us all an example that we should strive to emulate. And I hope you know, oh, there is truly no higher calling than that.
2: To Michelle, she did me wrong. She wouldn't let me see her speech. She knew she was going to mess me up, and she did it anyway.
0: He said that she always made him better, and for that he was truly grateful, just as grateful as we are that we had him as a president. And now you can see the Obama Presidential Center Museum. It is open now in Chicago, and it makes a great trip to take the kids this summer. Keep it here. Coming up, I'll tell you all about my trip to the New York Knicks Championship Parade.
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100.3 Cincy's R&B station and the home of Don Juan for show. 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

0: 100.3, Cincy's R&B station. It's your girl, Shayla. And can we talk? Being a native New Yorker born into a Knicks family and spending my entire life waiting for a championship, this parade was something I never thought I would see. But I had to be there. I had to show up for all the family members who didn't live long enough to see this moment. I had to go and represent them. And let me tell you, it was surreal. I was standing in a sea of people because, of course, I got there late. And after more than 30 years in New York radio, some members of the NYPD recognized me and helped escort me across the barricades. The only problem was I got separated from my daughter. And many of you may know that my daughter is media personality Scotty Beam. So she was still out there in this crowd of sea of humanity, and thankfully the officers went out, brought her out safely, and what could have been a stressful moment turned into one of the greatest gifts of the day, because then I got to experience New Yorkers coming together, you know, because usually we come together when times are hard and things are dark, but this time we came together in joy, we came together in celebration. There was so much light, so much love, so much pride, and standing there watching Karl Anthony Towns. Now, you got to understand, when you move from New York, most New Yorkers move to New Jersey. So I moved to Piscataway, New Jersey, and watched this young man grow up from a baby boy under super supportive parents. My son played basketball for the same junior high school. Unfortunately, Karl left like a year before, but I still got a chance to watch him play in the neighborhood and see this grown man now watch him lift that championship trophy. That was emotional in a way I can't even describe. Also in the parade was Tracy Morgan, Spike Lee, Mary J. Blige. Some of the ball players even jumped off the floats to come and touch the fans. It was mesmerizing. You can see some of these moments on my Instagram page at Shayla Kiss, S-H-A-I-L-A-K-I-S-S. And speaking of champions, Miles McBride, Cincinnati's very own, played a huge role in making this happen. Congratulations to him as well. He was an absolute force to be reckoned with, and I look forward to seeing him play for the New York Knicks for many, many years to come. And that is my story about the New York Knicks championship parade. We'll take a break, and we'll get you closer to Aaliyah, Brandy, and Prince, and we'll have Luther Vandross dance with my father as we say Happy Father's Day to all the dads.
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0: I cannot tell you how many weddings I've gone to, and that is the father of the bride dance. Dance with my father. Happy Father's Day to all the dads who show up, stay the course, never stop believing in their children, to the fathers who are present for the victories, the setbacks, the lessons, and the laughter. 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Your consistency, sacrifice, and love really helps to shape the future and build stronger families. So today we celebrate the men who didn't just become fathers, but chose every day to be dads.
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0: then come back Saturday, what? July 25th, for the one and only Mary J. Blige. And that's not all. Heatwave, Dougie Fresh, SWV, and Trey Songz will all be hitting the stage. 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

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And happy Father's Day to Colby Kolb, Greg Jones, Antoine Williams, and Al Miller. 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

0: applause for DJ Vader Mix. Ooh, and that fire weekend vibe mix, honey. 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

0: the DJ Beta Mix. 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

0: 100.3 Cincy's R&B station. I am Shayla, and that is High Five. And we want to give Barack Obama a high five. He made good on his promise to bring us the Obama Presidential Center Museum. And he did just that with the opening of the Obama Presidential Center Museum. He had the opening on Thursday night, and now it is open to the public. Here's what Barack had to say.
1: When I go through the museum, I skip me because I'm not that interested. I've heard myself talk. But I will catch you. I hope you see yourself reflected in that and what you did and take pride in that and feel good about that. And what I also hope is that you don't feel nostalgia for it. I don't believe in nostalgia because I think nostalgia implies this sentiment that this thing in the past that was somehow golden and better but is unattainable now. And it lets us off the hook because it makes us feel like, well, you know, that was wonderful, but now this is the reality and there's not much we can do about it. There's a way in which nostalgia lets us off the hook. And I want people to go in there and be reminded of what's possible. I want people to look and say, yeah, actually, you know what? We can join together and make the country better. We can reach out to people who on the surface don't seem like us and win them over. We can operate with our best impulses and still come out on top. We can do those things that not only change the nation, but change the world.
0: Yes, and since we're talking about changing the world, remember November 3rd is time to make a difference. We have that power to make real change just like we did before. Don't sit back. Get out and vote and make your one vote count. 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And remember, the Obama Presidential Center Museum is now open to the public in Chicago, Illinois. 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

0: 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Jill Scott performing at the BET Awards next Sunday. Make sure that you're watching, okay? Her message is today's message for our sisterly kiss, which is a progressive thought for your day. Live your life like it's golden, not because every day is perfect, but because every day is truly a gift for many of us. That ability to shine, to persevere, and stand tall came from a father, a grandfather, an uncle, or a father figure who poured wisdom, strength, and faith into our spirits. And for those whose fathers are no longer physically here, know that you're not alone. While the earthly relationship may have ended, a spiritual one has just begun. Their lessons still guide you, their love still echoes in your heart, and their prayers still cover you. So every time you walk in integrity, show kindness, or find the strength to keep going, a part of them is still walking with you. Honor their memory by living fully, loving freely, and embracing every day with gratitude. They may now walk with God, but their legacy walks right beside you. So today, hold your head up high, cherish the memories, and live your life like it's golden. Happy Father's Day to all the fathers, and we'll come back with more on 100.3 Cincy's R&B station.
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I'm going to miss you too. But honey, let me tell you, 11 o'clock next Sunday will roll around before you know it. 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

0: R&B station. Happy Father's Day to all you fathers out there. I love this song by the Winstons, Color Him Father. It was written about, the mother's husband died in the war. She had 7 kids and never thought she'd see love again. This man stepped in and raised all 7 kids as his own. And, color him father, color this man love. The Winstons, 100.3 Cincy's R&B station. Lincoln Ware with you. Hey, get ready. Summer is officially on. 100.3 Days of Summer. And 100.3 Cincy's R&B station. You know what we're doing all summer long. We've got tickets for you to win to the hottest concerts. We've got can't miss events. We've got family attractions. Tickets to operas, all kind of stuff going on all summer long. All you have to do is keep it locked in to 100.3.
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0: like that little Ron there. Ron Banks, Dramatics, out in front, 1971. Lincoln, we're with you. What you see is what you get. You get more of the Sunday Soul Classics between 3 and 7 every Sunday afternoon. Hey, don't forget tomorrow morning, 10 a.m. down 1, we'll have tickets for you to win to the Land of Illusion. That's right. And tickets to the opera to see Lalo Bavi. Yes, at the opera. We've got everything for you all summer long. You better stick around. 100.3.
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Hey, girl, I like your style. Oh, yeah, you better believe in Lincoln Ware on a Sunday afternoon, bringing you more of your favorite Sunday soul classics. Every time I hear this song, I think of all the Q-Dawgs coming to town, maybe 10,000 of them, the week after the Cincinnati Music Festival. We better get ready, because here

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0: Greetings to you from beautiful Lincoln Heights. This is Miss Nettie calling. I would like for the Sunday Classics to have on Mickey Kaya again. I had a talk with my man last night. All right? God bless.
1: We'll get that for you, Miss Nettie, out there in Lincoln Heights. Mitty Collier had a talk with her man last night. 100.3 Cincy's R&B station, home of the Ricky Smiley Morning Show. Lincoln Ware on a Sunday afternoon with the Sunday Soul Classics.

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0: I'm riding high with Fazo on a Sunday afternoon. Lincoln Ware, Sunday Soul Classics. Hey, you know, you might as well just download the R&B Cincy app. You can take us with you on the go. 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

was a Rolling Stone. Not the best Father's Day song I could play, but it had Papa in there. So I think that might pass the test, okay? Lincoln Ware bringing you more of the Sunday Soul Classics. Come on, Anita, sing the song. 100.3.

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0: won't do for love. 100.3 Cincy's R&B station, home of the Ricky Smiley Morning Show. Lincoln Ware with you. And I love it. The Savannah Bananas are in town. Sellout crowds down at Great American Ballpark. And they've got crazy rules in those games they play. If somebody hits a foul ball into the stands and the person catches it on a fly, it's an out for the team that's batting. That's a pretty good rule. They should use that in Major League Baseball. I like that. But they're playing the Clowns this weekend, and it's really a lot of fun down there to see these cats cut up. Hey, you know, we're in partnership with the Cincinnati Recreation Commission, helping local families get ready for the new school year. And, of course, we need your help. 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Or you can go to the Madisonville Recreation Center at 5320 Stewart Road. So do that, and you'll be good to go. You'll get the next the best parking space in the lot if you do that. I'm telling you, when you do that, you're living right. You're helping others when you get that perfect parking spot when you pull into a lot. I'm telling you, it will happen to you. 100.3.
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0: 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The song is If You Want Me to Stay, by Sly and Family Stone. 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
2: I was born and raised down in Alabama on a farm way back up in the woods. I was so ragged that folks used to call me Patches. Papa used to tease me about it.

0: to his son, Patches. Oh, what a great Father's Day song that is. I'm telling you, Grammy winner. Yeah, Clarence Carter, Patches. The late, great Clarence Carter. Had a great time seeing everybody up at the Urban League of Juneteenth celebration on Friday morning. Then everybody was over at the Underground Railroad Freedom Center Friday evening, afternoon, and Saturday down at the Freedom Center. Had a great time. They had a great time. I didn't make it down there this time. Then I was out at the Pike 2 Friday evening, and what a great time that was. Everybody who was anybody stopped by the Pike 2, and we had a great time out there. The place was thick, and it was a great party at Pike 2. But all the places, and of course, Eaton Park. Hope you made it over to Eaton Park this weekend for the Juneteenth celebration out there. Boy, I tell you, a lot of things going on this weekend. Hope you enjoyed yourself. 100.3.
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9: Sunday's so classic.

think this song, 1982. What were you doing in 1982? I had a Thursday night out at Mr. Kelly's. It was a Thursday night. Les Gaines had a night out there. Everybody had a night out at Mr. Kelly's. What a great place that was, huh? 1982, Patti LaBelle, 100.3.

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0: President Obama opened up the Obama Presidential Center on Thursday. Had some fantastic acts performing, and they're sold out until, I think, the last week in November. Man, so unless you're with a group or something that's already got the tickets, it might be tough to get up there to see that. But, yeah, sold out. And I wonder, will the Trump Presidential Library be sold out that far in advance after they open up? Huh? That's all I'm saying about that. But I don't know. Hey, don't forget, it's the 6th annual Cincinnati Black Music Walk of Fame induction ceremony and celebration. And it's going to take place, write this date down, Saturday, July 25th at the Andrew Brady Music Center. It happens at noon. That's the festival weekend, but this will take place at noon. Bring your, wear your white. It's going to be an all-white affair. You got music performances by Shirley Murdoch, As We Lay, Regina Bell. Oh, man. And Midnight Star will be performing outside after the opening. So you don't want to miss it. The Cincinnati Black Music Walk of Fame 6th anniversary. How about that? So it's going to be a big event. Some great entertainment, and of course, going in, Heat Wave will get a star on the Cincinnati Black Music Walk of Fame. Heat Wave and legendary radio station 1480 WCIN will also get a star, and it's going to be a big day. You don't want to miss it. 100.3.
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Of course, Stevie Wonder performed for Obama and the opening of the Obama Center, Presidential Center. And Stevie's still going strong, let me tell you. And here's one of my favorite songs from Stevie Wonder, Uptight, Everything Is All Right, 100.3.

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0: 1985 was the year. Saturday Love, Lincoln Ware with you on a Sunday Love, Sunday Soul Classics. We've got them for you. 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

0: Saturday, what? 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
0: Hey, baby. Happy Father's Day to all the fathers out there. Dads, you are appreciated just as much as mom is appreciated. And I've got some voicemail messages that people left showing honor and giving praise to their father and appreciating them for what they do. So stay close for that. And welcome inside Love and R&B.

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0: It's Lovin' R&B with KG Smooth. Happy Father's Day to all the fathers. Today is the first day of summer. Yeah, the very first day of summer. Ostrich Town and a Hummer, babe. Shout out to Donnell Jones. And also, Juneteenth on Friday as we celebrate freedom. I hope that you were blackety black, black, black, just as I was. Shout out to my friend, my guy, Kendrick Sampson, actor and activist Kendrick Sampson. He has his organization called Build Power, and he had a Juneteenth at the Slab event here in Houston Friday. Kiki Palmer was there. She did her Kiki Palmer Live from Houston stream on Twitch. I was there. It was a lot of fun. She is a lot of fun and just hilarious, and Kendrick just does some great stuff for the black folks with Build Power. So shout out to them. It was a great time. And I got more great music coming up. This is Lovin' R&B.
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0: You're listening to Love and R&B with KG Smooth. What's trending? Well, producer Tay Keith has reportedly passed away. The Houston native, most influential for his modern architects of rap music, has died. He got his start with Block Boy JB's Look Alive song that had Drake. He also did Sicko Mode by Travis Scott and Drake. And this is just sad news for the hip-hop community. So rest well, Tay Keith, and just sending that love, healing energy to his family and fans. Also trending, Michael Jackson. That man is still gone, but his music lives on forever. Michael Jackson now holds 4 of the top 5 spots on the streaming charts. Crazy work. And Michael had premiered over in Japan. I haven't gotten those numbers yet, but I'm sure that Michael has done well over $1 billion globally, the movie, since its release in Japan. And finally, trending in R&B, get ready, Thursday there is going to be a versus. Yes, we've got B2K versus Pretty Ricky. They are going to go hit for hit on Thursday at 6 Pacific time. So that'll be our 6:30 Pacific time. That'll be 9:30 Eastern, 8:30 Central. And that's what's trending in R&B on Love and R&B.
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0: 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I am a voice of hope. 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

0: This is Love & R&B with KG Smooth. We've got the One Voyage Cruise that's happening October 26th through November 1st. And with it being Father's Day, you know, what better way to give Dad a great Father's Day surprise gift than a cabin aboard the Virgin Voyages Resilient Lady. 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Rick Ross will be performing. T.I., Mr. Let 'Em Know is going to be there. 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